As the riders loped on by him, he heard one call his name. If you want to save your soul from hell, riding on our reins, then cowboy, change your ways today, or with us you will ride, trying to catch the devil's herd.

I met him in a cell in New Orleans. I was down and out. He looked to me to be the very eyes of age.

Stay for just a while. Stay and let me look at you. It's been so long, I hardly knew you.